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5: Fox News, I'm Tom Rigotti. A Saudi Arabian pipeline that transports millions of barrels of oil a day is scheduled to be largely out of service for weeks. Fox's Steve Harrigan is in Tel Aviv with the latest.
6: Saudi Arabia is being hit day after day by attacks from Iranian-backed Houthis. They're hitting not just the oil infrastructure, but they're also targeting cities as well. Warnings going out even in the city of Mecca, the holiest site.
5: Pennsylvania reports its latest death from a complication of measles, making it 4 fatalities connected to the disease since last month.
7: The Pennsylvania Department of Health said the latest death was an 18-year-old person living in Mifflin County. The deaths of a 40-year-old woman this past Saturday and 2 infants last month are also blamed on measles complications. None of the 4 were vaccinated.
5: That's Fox's Gernal Scott. 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
3: I'm First Alert meteorologist Zachary Tolman. This afternoon across the region, we're going to see temperatures climb into the upper 70s to low 80s across the region. Now, don't let the warm air temperatures fool you. It's still going to be a very nice, very good day out there across the area. As our dew points hover around the mid-50s, around the 60-degree mark, really just dependent on where you are located. So overall, very nice day ahead across the area. Overnight tonight, though, we are going to see temperatures drop down into the upper 50s, maybe the low 60s across some of our locations. So temperatures are going to be a little bit warmer tonight. But as we move into Wednesday, we're going to see cloud cover slowly start to build in. Not expecting it to yield much in the way of rain. We are going to see temperatures climb into the mid.

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4: Fox News, I'm Paul Stevens. A federal judge is blocking the Kennedy Center board from adding President Trump's name to the building's facade.
5: D.C. federal judge Christopher Cooper wrote that the Kennedy Center board cannot install memorials for President Trump or anyone or anything else at the Kennedy Center without Congress's blessing, and that an August board resolution pushing to add the president's name to the building facade violated an earlier court ruling on the matter.
4: Fox's Jessica Rosenthal, the Kennedy Center board voting immediately to shut the place down, citing safety concerns and funding issues. More members of Congress telling artificial intelligence companies to tap the brakes a bit on expansion.
6: They need to slow down their development and put in adequate guardrails. And we cannot expect the industry to regulate itself. We need Congress to act.
4: California Democratic Congressman Ted Lieu, America's listening to Fox News.
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7: I'm First Alert meteorologist Zachary Tolman. This afternoon across the region, we're going to see temperatures climb into the upper 70s to low 80s across the region. Now, don't let the warm air temperatures fool you. It's still going to be a very nice, very good day out there across the area. As our dew points hover around the mid-50s, around the 60-degree mark, really just dependent on where you are located. So overall, very nice day ahead across the area. Overnight tonight, though, we are going to see temperatures drop down into the upper 50s, maybe the low 60s across some of our locations. So temperatures are going to be a little bit warmer tonight, but as we move into Wednesday, we're going to see cloud cover slowly start to build in, not expecting it to yield much in the way of rain. We are going to see temperatures climb

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0: It's Carson Daly. 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
8: Fox News, I'm Tom Rigotti. The debate over potential artificial intelligence regulations continues to rage on Capitol Hill. Fox's Aisha Hosni reports.
9: Congress doesn't really know enough about AI to do anything about it. Yesterday, the president called NVIDIA CEO Jensen Huang while Huang was on stage at a tech summit talking about AI, and the president called these warnings a big hoax.
8: U.S. military aid intended for a number of European and Middle Eastern countries is being moved to help another area of the world. Fox's John Saucier with details.
10: $52 million worth of U.S. military assistance will be stripped from Slovakia, North Macedonia, Tunisia, and Iraq, and now go to Panama, Peru, Ecuador, and Colombia. The State Department notifying Congress Tuesday about the reprogramming of the funding.
8: The administration says it's looking to combat drug trafficking and illegal immigration. America's listening to Fox.

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3: Summer's out.

Now, don't let the warm air temperature fool you. It's still going to be a very nice, very good day out there across the area. As our dew points hover around mid-50s, around the 60-degree mark, really just dependent on where you are located. So overall, very nice day ahead across the area. Overnight tonight, though, we are going to see temperatures drop down into the upper 50s, maybe the low 60s across some of our locations. So temperatures are going to be a little bit warmer tonight. But as we move into Wednesday, we're going to see cloud cover slowly start to build in. Not expecting it to yield much in the way of rain. We are going to see temperatures climb.

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4: Fox News, I'm Ted Lindner. A federal judge has blocked the board of the Kennedy Center from adding President Trump's name to the building facade.
5: D.C. Federal Judge Christopher Cooper wrote that the Kennedy Center board cannot install memorials for President Trump or anyone or anything else at the Kennedy Center without Congress's blessing, and that an August board resolution pushing to add the president's name to the building facade violated an earlier court ruling on the matter.
4: Sources telling Fox News the Kennedy Center board has voted to immediately close the facility, citing safety concerns and funding issues. And a Saudi Arabian pipeline that transports millions of barrels of oil a day, said to be largely out of service for a few weeks.
6: Saudi Arabia is being hit day after day by attacks from Iranian-backed Houthis. They're hitting not just the oil infrastructure, but they're also targeting cities as well. Warnings going out even in the city of Mecca, the holiest site.
4: And that is Fox's Steve Harrigan. 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
4: I'm First Alert meteorologist Zachary Coleman. This afternoon across the region, we're going to see temperatures climb into the upper 70s to low 80s across the region. Now, don't let the warm air temperatures fool you. It's still going to be a very nice, very good day out there across the area. As our dew points hover around the mid-50s, around the 60-degree mark, really just dependent on where you are located. So overall, very nice day ahead across the area. Overnight tonight, though, we are going to see temperatures drop down into the upper 50s, maybe the low 60s across some of our locations. So temperatures are going to be a little bit warmer tonight, but as we move into Wednesday, we're going to see cloud cover slowly start to build in, not expecting it to yield much in the way of rain. We are going to see temperatures climb into the

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1: Fox News, I'm Sue Guzman. The board of the Kennedy Center voting to close the facility over financial issues after a judge ruled President Trump cannot put his name on the center. The board citing its dire financial shape and structural condition. The board citing also the recent ceiling collapse as the final straw. Saudi Arabian pipeline that transports millions of barrels of oil a day scheduled to be largely out of service for weeks. Fox's Steve Harrigan.
2: Saudi Arabia is being hit day after day by attacks from Iranian-backed Houthis. They're hitting not just the oil infrastructure, but they're also targeting cities as well. Warnings going out even in the city of Mecca, the holiest site.
1: Prosecutors say the son of filmmaker Rob Reiner, Nick Reiner, will not face the death penalty over charges he killed his parents last year. If found guilty, he'll receive life without parole. 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

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On

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2: Fox News, I'm Ted Lindner. A federal judge has blocked the board of the Kennedy Center from adding President Trump's name to the building facade.
3: D.C. federal judge Christopher Cooper wrote that the Kennedy Center board cannot install memorials for President Trump or anyone or anything else at the Kennedy Center without Congress's blessing, and that an August board resolution pushing to add the president's name to the building facade violated an earlier court ruling on the matter.
2: Sources telling Fox the Kennedy Center board has voted to immediately close the facility, citing safety concerns and funding issues. Delaware's primary election taking place Tuesday, incoming Chris Coons in a bid for a third full term, winning the Democratic nomination for the Senate. He'll face off in November against the winner of the Republican primary, Michael Katz. In the state's only congressional House race, incumbent Sarah McBride is running unopposed in the Democratic primary. 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
2: News. I'm Sue Guzman. A news helicopter crashing in Chatsworth, California, leaving multiple people dead and injured. Rico Gross with the Los Angeles Fire Department.
3: Sad to report that the firefighters responded. Over 70 firefighters. We did have a loss of life of 3 members of the community and 2 members transported to the hospital.
2: NBC News 4 confirming it was their chopper that crashed and burst into flames. They, along with other news outlets, were covering a fatal bus crash nearby at the time the chopper went down. The debate over artificial intelligence continuing on Capitol Hill. Fox's Aisha Hosni.
4: Congress doesn't really know enough about AI to do anything about it. Yesterday, the president called NVIDIA CEO Jensen Huang while Huang was on stage at a tech summit talking about AI, and the president called these warnings a big hoax.
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3: Fox News, I'm Ted Linder. Delaware's primary election taking place Tuesday. Incumbent Chris Coons in his bid for a third full term, winning the Democratic nomination for the Senate. He'll face off in November against the winner of the Republican primary, Michael Katz. In the state's only congressional House race, incumbent Sarah McBride running unopposed in the Democratic primary. And police in L.A. investigating a chopper crash involving a news gathering team. Three people killed, another hospitalized. L.A.'s Mayor Karen Bass.
4: I'm deeply grateful to our firefighters, paramedics, police officers, and other first responders who responded immediately to two incredible, difficult scenes to save lives and render aid.
3: Two of the deaths were inside the helicopter, another death resulting in somebody on the ground. America's listening to Fox News.

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5: News. I'm Sue Guzman. Investigators looking into a chopper crash in Los Angeles involving a news gathering team. Three people killed, another hospitalized. LA Mayor Karen Bass.
6: I'm deeply grateful to our firefighters, paramedics, police officers, and other first responders who responded immediately to two incredible, difficult scenes to save lives and render aid.
5: The chopper had been on the way to cover a fatal bus crash in which at least one person died. Saudi Arabian pipeline that transports millions of barrels of oil a day scheduled to be largely out of service for weeks.
7: Saudi Arabia is being hit day after day by attacks from Iranian-backed Houthis. They're hitting not just the oil infrastructure, but they're also targeting cities as well. Warnings going out even in the city of Mecca, the holiest site.
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That's why we're teaming up with Dollywood to give you a chance to win big. 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King's Tire and Dolly Parton, both kind, generous, and hardworking, just like you. So roll on in, get your tires checked, and maybe your next stop will be Dollywood. King's Tire, where the road to fun begins. Mm-hmm.

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3: Fox News, I'm Ted Linder. Police in L.A. investigating a chopper crash involving a news gathering team. Three people killed, another hospitalized. L.A. Mayor Karen Bass.
4: I'm deeply grateful to our firefighters, paramedics, police officers, and other first responders who responded immediately to two incredible, difficult scenes to save lives and render aid.
3: Authorities not saying how many people were aboard the helicopter, but have stated that two of the deaths were inside. Delaware's primary election taking place Tuesday, incoming Chris Coons in his bid for a third full term, winning the Democratic nomination for the Senate. He'll face off in November against the winner of the Republican primary, Michael Katz. In the state's only congressional House race, incumbent Sarah McBride is running unopposed in the Democratic primary. 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
1: Fox News, I'm Sue Guzman. A news helicopter crashing in Chatsworth, California on Tuesday, leaving multiple people dead and injured. Rico Gross with the Los Angeles Fire Department.
2: Sad to report that the firefighters responded, over 70 firefighters. We did have a loss of lives of three members of the community and two members transported to the hospital.
1: NBC News 4 confirming it was their chopper that crashed and burst into flames. They, along with other news outlets, were covering a fatal bus crash nearby. Debate over artificial intelligence continuing on Capitol Hill.
3: Congress doesn't really know enough about AI to do anything about it. Yesterday, the president called NVIDIA CEO Jensen Huang while Huang was on stage at a tech summit talking about AI, and the president called these warnings a big hoax.
1: Fox's Aisha Hosni. 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
1: Fox News, I'm CJ Papa. The AI debate rages.
2: And lawmakers of the nation's capital are deeply divided over artificial intelligence oversight, weighing national security risks against the danger of overregulation. The president has cast AI fears as a hoax. Attorney General Todd Blanch is backing up the president's accusation that Democrats are using AI as a political issue in the midterms.
1: Fox's Madeline Rivera, the central bank reveals its decision on interest rates this afternoon. Fox's Ginny Casola in L.A.
3: Traders are betting the Fed will raise short-term interest rates by a quarter of a percent.
1: A news chopper for NBC in Los Angeles went down while covering a bus crash. Los Angeles Fire Captain Brandon Silverman.
4: The helicopter itself, it's pretty well destroyed.
1: An NBC LA 4 TV reporter and the pilot were killed along with a person on the ground. 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

0: Just Repeat It by Ed Sheeran on Star 95, today's hottest variety. Gonna be a hot one today, even though we're less than a week away from fall. Fall arrives next Tuesday. Today is definitely gonna be a summer day. We'll have a high of 88 for this Wednesday. Let's play Lyrical Pursuit, then local news is coming up. Lyrical Pursuit's kind of like Trivial Pursuit, but all about song lyrics. So according to the lyrics of the song Be Her by Ella Langley, she says, she drinks wine by the glass, not by the blank. Fill in the blank. She drinks wine by the glass, not by the blank. If you got it, call 304-431-STAR to win Crazy Bread from Little Caesars. And that song's coming up after the news. Our local news updates presented by Azul Mexican Grill next to Walmart in Princeton. Today at Azul, it's Wine and Wings Wednesday with a dollar off wine and 75 cent wings. The news, Joshua Bolden, good morning.
1: Hey there, good morning to you. Let's get a look at your Wednesday headlines. A longtime Mercer County public servant is retiring at the end of this month. Berlin Moy tells our reporters that he plans to retire effective September 30th after serving as Mercer County's county clerk since 2008. In West Virginia, county clerks are responsible for preserving county records, including deeds and wills, and running elections. Moy, who has worked in the clerk's office for more than 30 years, tells us the most important part of his job has been empathy.
2: Have empathy. And that's a life lesson, I think, for everyone. Treat others like you would like to be treated.
1: The Mercer County Commission will appoint someone to fill the remaining 2 years of Berlin Moy's term. Congratulations on retirement, sir, and enjoy your next chapter.

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8: News. I'm Gianna Gelosi. Calls to slow down AI development taking over Washington today. Vermont Senator Bernie Sanders is holding a briefing with leading scientists.
9: Congress, under both Democratic and Republican control, have been asleep at the wheel.
8: Vice President J.D. Vance counters.
10: If you're building Frankenstein, number one, you should stop.
8: President Trump calls the warnings a hoax. An investigation is underway in Los Angeles County after a news helicopter went down and burst into flames while covering a fatal bus accident.
11: The chopper bursting into flames, crashing between 2 buildings with the fire spreading to multiple cars and storage containers. Officials say 2 people were killed in the helicopter, later identified as an NBC4 reporter and the pilot. The third victim was a bystander on the ground.
8: That's Fox's Todd Pyro. 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

Kyla and Zara Larsson together, and she did it again on Star 95. Princeton Autumn Fest is next weekend, Saturday, September 26th. 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

How many pepperoni rolls could you eat in 5 minutes? Our Star 95 pepperoni roll eating contest is coming up at Princeton Autumn Fest. It'll be next Saturday, September 26th. Be at Copeland Square at noon to compete. Whoever eats the most in 5 minutes wins $100. We can't wait for Autumn Fest, Saturday, September 26th along Mercer Street in Princeton. In addition to the pepperoni roll eating contest, there'll be the pepperoni roll games, hundreds of vendors, great food and music. Mark your calendar for Saturday, September 26th. The birthday list is next. Our Big Shot birthday today is Richard Marks. How old is Richard Marks today? Over 60 or under? I'll tell you here coming up. After Right Here Waiting on Star 95.

0: That is Richard Marks, and right here waiting on Star 95, mostly music in the morning. It's Micah here. Good morning. Happy Wednesday. It is 8:28. Going to be a hot one today. High near 88 degrees. Burning hot. Richard Marks is our Big Shot birthday today. The birthday list is brought to you by Dairy Queen. How old is Richard? He is 63 years old today. Closer to home, happy birthday shout out to Candace Timmons in Princeton. Happy birthday, Candace, from your kids. And Candace Timmons, you're the winner. You win a large birthday blizzard from Dairy Queen. Happy birthday to you. Our local news update now is presented by Azul Mexican Grill next to Walmart in Princeton. Today is Wine and Wings Wednesday. What does that mean? Dollar off wine and 75-cent wings. When in doubt, taco it out at Azul. They're next to Walmart in Princeton. The news, good morning.
1: Good morning, I'm Rihanna Rosenthal. Here are your day's headlines. Bluefield State University starts its search for three leadership positions after the recent firing of former President Darren Martin over financial issues. BSU Director of Communications Keith Olson tells us the Board of Governors announced the search during a Monday afternoon meeting. Those positions are interim president, chief financial officer, and an accountant. As they become available, the university will share position announcements and search details. Olson said staff from the West Virginia Higher Education Policy Commission visited campus on Monday to provide financial guidance. He added that the university's financial review continues and that progress is being made. Board Vice Chair Kathy Deeb is serving as acting president. I'm Rihanna Rosenthal, and this has been your WVVA Morning News Update.

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1: News. I'm CJ Papa. Charlie Kirk's family files legal papers saying they're planning to take Utah Valley University officials to court.
2: The Kirk family now going after Utah Valley University and those who said they would keep Charlie Kirk safe during his Turning Point USA event. And it alleges school officials and campus police dropped the ball even after being tipped off that people could get onto the roof of the Sorenson Center, which overlooks this quad area.
1: Kirk was killed last September. Fox's Claudia Callen, the school says it's aware of the notice of claim. President Trump travels to North Carolina this evening. He's dumping for Republican Senate candidate Michael Whatley. He's running against Democrat and former Governor Roy Cooper. Incumbent Democratic Senator Chris Coons wins his primary in Delaware. He's looking for a third term in November. America is listening to Fox News.
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0: Street Boys and Bottle Up on Star 95. It is 9:28. Going to be a hot one today. We'll have a high of 88, but fall arrives next week. Tuesday, autumn will be here. Then it's fast forward to Halloween, and a haunted house opens next Friday. 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

0: Cat's Eye and Animal on Star 95. Good morning, it's Micah. 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
10: Fox News, I'm Therese Crowley. The Charlie Kirk assassination was preventable. Fox's Claudia Cowan on the Kirk family's claim.
11: The family has filed what's called a notice of claim. This is a precursor to a lawsuit, and it alleges school officials and campus police dropped the ball even after being tipped off that people could get onto the roof of the Sorenson Center, which overlooks this quad area, and that either police should control access or Kirk could post his own security there. According to the claim, UVU Police Chief Jeffrey Long responded by text, quote, "I got you covered."
10: August retail sales rebound before today's Fed decision on hiking interest rates. Senator Bernie Sanders wants to share the wealth on AI with a briefing for senators on his slowdown plan, also proposing a 50% tax on AI stocks to create a $7 trillion sovereign wealth fund. 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
1: Now, First Alert meteorologist Zachary Tolman, this afternoon we're going to see temperatures climb into the mid-80s, maybe the upper 80s, some of our western communities throughout the area. So it's going to be another mild and muggy day across the region. So it's going to feel a lot more like really the dog days of summer rather than late summer and early fall. Overnight tonight, though, we are going to see temperatures drop down into the mid-60s. Our average high for this time of year, 55 degrees, so about 10 degrees above where we should be for this time of year for our overnight temperatures. For the day on Thursday, though, we see temperatures climb into the low 80s, but we are tracking the potential for some scattered showers and thunderstorms, primarily in the afternoon. From the WVVA First Alert.

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9: Fox News. News. I'm CJ Papa. The war in Iran widening.
10: One of the country's largest proxies, the Houthis in Yemen, are ramping up their attacks on Yemeni government forces and neighboring Saudi Arabia. The Saudis intercepted a Houthi drone overnight near the holy city of Mecca as these attacks expand in range. The escalation is linked to the situation with Iran, and the Houthis are receiving direct orders and support from the regime in Tehran.
9: Fox's Trey Yinks in Tel Aviv. Diesel sets a new record, $6.31 a gallon. That from AAA.
11: President Trump does not want the Americans paying any more than necessary for energy prices, but the world cannot live with a nuclear-armed Iran, and diesel prices, gasoline prices, all of them will be coming back down.
9: Energy Secretary Chris Wright earlier in America's newsroom. Federal Reserve expected to raise the interest rate today, the announcement at 2 p.m. Eastern. 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

A marching band in Princeton, a special treat this Saturday at noon. It's a free show. Star 95 welcomes the pride of West Virginia. 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A free show. We'll see you there with Star 95.

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Now, First Alert meteorologist Zachary Tolman, this afternoon we're going to see temperatures climb into the mid-80s, into the upper 80s, some of our western communities throughout the area. So it's going to be another mild and muggy day across the region. So it's going to feel a lot more like really the dog days of summer rather than late summer and early fall. Overnight tonight, though, we are going to see temperatures drop down into the mid-60s. Our average high for this time of year, 55 degrees, so about 10 degrees above where we should be for this time of year for our overnight temperatures. For the day on Thursday, though, we see temperatures climb into the low 80s, but we are tracking the potential for some scattered showers and thunderstorms, primarily in the afternoon. From the WVVA First Alert Weather Center, I'm meteorologist Zachary Tolman. Today's hottest-

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kind of somber. My body isn't ready on Star 95. We're ready for autumn. It arrives next week, and Princeton Autumn Fest is coming up next Saturday, September 26th. Mercer Street in Princeton will be filled with the smells and the sights and the sounds of autumn. And join us for our Star 95 pepperoni roll eating contest. It'll be at noon at Copeland Square. You got 5 minutes. How many pepperoni rolls can you eat? There'll be cash prizes. $100 for whoever eats the most pepperoni rolls in 5 minutes. We'll see you at Princeton Autumn Fest, Saturday, September 26th, with Star 95.

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11: Fox News, I'm Therese Crowley. Waiting on the Fed, whether it'll hike interest rates another quarter point today. Inflation's still high at 3.4%.
12: The markets believe almost certainty there's going to be a rate hike announced later on today. Now, the latest inflation data came in month over month. You're seeing that overall inflation went up 0.4%. That is from July to August. Core inflation also going up 0.3%.
11: Fox Business Edward Lawrence, AAA finds diesel hit a new high of 6.31. The family of Charlie Kirk files a notice of claim against Utah Valley University, citing a text from its campus police chief that I've got you covered, when the rooftops were not before an assassin shot Kirk. And a federal judge refers progressive Philadelphia DA Larry Krasner for a DOJ criminal probe over his efforts to mitigate a murder case. 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

Star 95 Old School Lunch. It's Micah. We'll see you at the Haunted House next Friday. 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
9: Now, First Alert meteorologist Zachary Tolman, this afternoon we're going to see temperatures climb into the mid-80s, maybe the upper 80s in some of our western communities throughout the area. So it's going to be another mild and muggy day across the region. So it's going to feel a lot more like really the dog days of summer rather than late summer and early fall. Overnight tonight, though, we are going to see temperatures drop down into the mid-60s. Our average high for this time of year, 55 degrees, so about 10 degrees above where we should be for this time of year for our overnight temperatures. For the day on Thursday, though, we see temperatures climb into the low 80s, but we are tracking the potential for some scattered showers and thunderstorms, primarily in the afternoon. From the WVVA.

A try. That wraps up the old school lunch, and we're back to regular programming next. Have a great afternoon. Crystal Blue will be on the radio here in just a minute, and listen for the drive at 5, brought to you by Geraldine Shed. This is a great road trip this time of year. Fall is beautiful at Geraldine Shed. They're stocked with pumpkins and all the good stuff. 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The Drive at 5 is brought to you by Geraldine Shed and

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11: News, I'm Gianna DeLosi. 1 year after his assassination, Charlie Kirk's family teeing up a potential wrongful death suit.
12: The notice is required under state law before the family can file a formal claim or lawsuit and names the school and its then president, campus police, and the state of Utah. They say a string of, quote, reckless decisions by school officials left Kirk vulnerable to a rooftop sniper while he was debating students in an outdoor courtyard.
11: That's Fox's Tanya J. Powers. Three people killed when a helicopter crashed in Los Angeles, covering a collision between an SUV and a city bus.
13: The chopper bursting into flames, crashing between two buildings, with the fire spreading to multiple cars and storage containers. Officials say two people were killed in the helicopter, later identified as an NBC4 reporter and the pilot. The third victim was a bystander on the ground.
11: Fox's Todd Pyro. 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

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Hey, good afternoon. I am Crystal Blue here to help you over the hump. I've got Chapel Roan, Benson Boone, Somber on the way too, and Niall Horan and Taste So Good, part of 30 Minutes commercial free.

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3: Now, First Alert meteorologist Zachary Tolman, this afternoon we're going to see temperatures climb into the mid-80s, maybe the upper 80s, in some of our western communities throughout the area. So it's going to be another mild and muggy day across the region. So it's going to feel a lot more like really the dog days of summer rather than late summer and early fall. Overnight tonight, though, we are going to see temperatures drop down into the mid-60s. Our average high for this time of year, 55 degrees, so about 10 degrees above where we should be for this time of year for our overnight temperatures. For the day on Thursday, though, we see temperatures climb into the low 80s, but we are tracking the potential for some scattered showers and thunderstorms, primarily in the afternoon. From the WVVA First Alert Weather Center, I'm meteorologist Zachary Tolman. Today's hottest-

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14: News. I'm Therese Crowley. Justice for Abby Gates in Virginia federal court and the Kabul airport bomb blast that killed 13 U.S. service members. Terror bomb conspirator Mohammed Sharifullah sentenced to 20 years for material support to ISIS-K, 5 years after the suicide bomber also killed 170 civilians. A Marine father telling the court they may have taken his life, but they'll never take his legacy. Iran back to shooting in the Strait of Hormuz.
15: Tension continues to escalate around the Strait of Hormuz as reports indicate more explosions overnight at this critical waterway. Now, the Iranians claim they shot down an MQ-1 Predator U.S. drone. This comes after U.S. forces destroyed two Iranian boats this week that were trying to steal a U.S. sea drone.
14: Fox's Trey Yangst. And the Fed decides whether to hike interest rates another quarter point today. 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

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I am Crystal Blue. Keep it here for Chapel Roan, Olivia Rodrigo, and Malcolm Todd this hour. Now, Mumford & Sons, Rubber Band Man, part of 30 Minutes, commercial free.

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And if you love a good marching band, you need to come hang out with us this weekend. Keep it here. I'll make it all make sense in just a few. Here's Bella Kay.

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3: Now, First Alert meteorologist Zachary Tolman, this afternoon we're going to see temperatures climb into the mid-80s, maybe the upper 80s, in some of our western communities throughout the area. So it's going to be another mild and muggy day across the region. So it's going to feel a lot more like really the dog days of summer rather than late summer and early fall. Overnight tonight, though, we are going to see temperatures drop down into the mid-60s. Our average high for this time of year, 55 degrees, so about 10 degrees above where we should be for this time of year for our overnight temperatures. For the day on Thursday, though, we see temperatures climb into the low 80s, but we are tracking the potential for some scattered showers and thunderstorms, primarily in the afternoon. From the WVVA First Alert Weather Center, I'm meteorologist Zachary Tolman.

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10: This is a Fox News alert. I'm John Saucier. For the first time in 3 years, the Federal Reserve has voted to hike its key interest rate by a quarter of a percentage point. It lifts the Fed's key rate to about 3.9%. Energy company Continental Resources with a new deal to develop an oil field in Venezuela. Energy Secretary Chris Wright.
11: It's a milestone deal in the U.S.-Venezuelan relationship. It's a milestone deal in making the Western Hemisphere the center of the global energy system.
10: And the Fed's announcing criminal charges related to the misuse of funds intended to combat homelessness. First Assistant U.S. Attorney Bill Saley says homelessness has increased in California.
12: California has spent over $24 billion in recent years to combat homelessness with little to show for it.
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I am Crystal Blue, keeping it moving for you this hour with music on the way from Leon Thomas, Bruno Mars, and Shakira. Here's Ella Langley in Choosing Texas, part of 30 Minutes commercial free.

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11: Now, First Alert meteorologist Zachary Tolman, this afternoon we're going to see temperatures climb into the mid-80s, maybe the upper 80s, some of our western communities throughout the area. So it's going to be another mild and muggy day across the region. So it's going to feel a lot more like really the dog days of summer rather than late summer and early fall. Overnight tonight, though, we are going to see temperatures drop down into the mid-60s. Our average high for this time of year, 55 degrees, so about 10 degrees above where we should be for this time of year for our overnight temperatures. For the day on Thursday, though, we see temperatures climb into the low 80s, but we are tracking the potential for some scattered showers and thunderstorms, primarily in the afternoon. From the WVVA First Alert Weather Center, I'm meteorologist

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7: Fox News, I'm Tom Graham. The Federal Reserve hikes the key interest rate for the first time in 3 years. Fed Chair Kevin Warsh says, well, it could help combat rising prices.
8: Job gains have kept pace with the workforce, and the unemployment rate has changed little. But inflation remains elevated.
7: The Fed voting unanimously for a quarter point increase. Federal investigators say they've broken up a fraud scheme in Los Angeles. The owner of a nonprofit and others are accused of stealing money meant to combat homelessness.
9: In total, they received over $130 million taxpayer dollars meant for the homeless, and at least $18 million went to a home in Greece, a vacation in Tahiti, even building a $1 million nightclub here in Los Angeles.
7: Fox's Matt Finn in Los Angeles. 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

Star 95, today's hottest variety. I am Crystal Blue. Thanks for hanging with me. Keep it locked for Miles Smith, Philip Phillips, and Ella Langley this hour. Now, Malcolm Todd and Earrings, part of 30 Minutes Commercial Free.

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Would you dance?

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7: Now, First Alert meteorologist Zachary Tolman. This afternoon, we're going to see temperatures climb into the mid-80s, maybe the upper 80s, some of our western communities throughout the area. So it's going to be another mild and muggy day across the region. So it's going to feel a lot more like really the dog days of summer rather than late summer and early fall. Overnight tonight, though, we are going to see temperatures drop down into the mid-60s. Our average high for this time of year, 55 degrees, so about 10 degrees above where we should be for this time of year for our overnight temperatures. For the day on Thursday, though, we see temperatures climb into the low 80s, but we are tracking the potential for some scattered showers and thunderstorms, primarily in the afternoon. From the WVVA First Alert Weather Center, I'm meteorologist

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9: Fox News, I'm John Zossier. The Federal Reserve voting unanimously to raise interest rates by a quarter point today. Fed Chairman Kevin Warsh explains the economy remains strong despite uncertainty in the Middle East.
10: Job gains have kept pace with the workforce, and the unemployment rate has changed little. But inflation remains elevated.
9: Most of the Federal Reserve members say they expect to see at least one more rate hike before the end of this year. Concerns about the advancement of artificial intelligence rising as Kentucky Republican Senator Rand Paul on Fox says communities shouldn't necessarily be worried about AI taking away their jobs.
11: The one thing we can say from looking back in history is there has never been a technology that permanently displaced workers. Through innovation, more jobs were created.
9: Well, Congress is looking at the Frontier Act. It's bipartisan legislation introduced to establish national safety guardrails for the development of artificial intelligence. 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

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I've got Ed Sheeran, Cat's Eye, Olivia Rodrigo on the way, and Shakira and Die Die, part of 30 minutes commercial free.

0: 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Thanks for riding with us on The Drive at 5. It's brought to you by Geraldine Shed on Highway 19 in Lebanon. 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
6: Now, First Alert meteorologist Zachary Tolman, this afternoon we're going to see temperatures climb into the mid-80s, maybe the upper 80s, in some of our western communities throughout the area. So it's going to be another mild and muggy day across the region. So it's going to feel a lot more like really the dog days of summer rather than late summer and early fall. Overnight tonight, though, we are going to see temperatures drop down into the mid-60s. Our average high for this time of year, 55 degrees, so about 10 degrees above where we should be for this time of year for our overnight temperatures. For the day on Thursday, though, we see temperatures climb into the low 80s, but we are tracking the potential for some scattered showers and thunderstorms, primarily in the afternoon. From the WVVA First Alert Weather Center, I'm meteorologist

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I am Crystal Blue. That wraps it up for me. I hope you have a great night. Make sure you kick off another workday tomorrow with Micah in the Morning for your local news, your birthday shout-outs, and your chance to win with Lyrical Pursuit. 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
6: Fox News, I'm Tom Graham. A California driver is facing murder charges. Bailey Rios is accused of slamming her SUV into a city bus in L.A. A TV news helicopter used by NBC and Telemundo went down while covering that crash. Fox's William Longines.
7: NTSB is on the scene. They're going to be interviewing witnesses, and they're inspecting, of course, the rotor, the engine, the hydraulics, and most importantly, voice transmissions from the cockpit.
6: Five people were killed in both crashes. For the first time in 3 years, the Federal Reserve has raised its key interest rate with the goal of combating inflation. Fed Chair Kevin Warsh.
8: The FOMC decided to raise the target range for the federal funds rate by a quarter of a percentage point to 3.75% to 4%. In support of the Federal Reserve's dual mandate.
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7: Now, First Alert meteorologist Zachary Tolman, this afternoon we're going to see temperatures climb into the mid-80s, maybe the upper 80s, in some of our western communities throughout the area. So it's going to be another mild and muggy day across the region. So it's going to feel a lot more like really the dog days of summer rather than late summer and early fall. Overnight tonight, though, we are going to see temperatures drop down into the mid-60s. Our average high for this time of year, 55 degrees, so about 10 degrees above where we should be for this time of year for our overnight temperatures. For the day on Thursday, though, we see temperatures climb into the low 80s, but we are tracking the potential for some scattered showers and thunderstorms, primarily in the afternoon. From the WVVA First Alert Weather Center, I'm meteorologist.

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1: Fox News, I'm John Saucier. Investigators are looking into why a news helicopter crashed last night while covering a deadly collision in Los Angeles. Killed both people on board the chopper and someone on the ground. NTSB senior air safety investigator Fabian Salazar says investigators have arrived at the crash site.
2: We're on the accident scene, gathering as much factual data as we can. From there, we'll have the aircraft, the helicopter removed to a secure facility where we will continue to examine and pull factual data from that wreckage.
1: The Federal Reserve voting unanimously to raise interest rates by a quarter point today. Federal Reserve Chairman Kevin Warsh explains the economy is strong despite uncertainty in the Middle East.
3: Job gains have kept pace with the workforce, and the unemployment rate has changed little. But inflation remains elevated.
1: Most of the Federal Reserve members say they expect to see at least one more rate hike before the end of the year. 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
3: Now, First Alert meteorologist Zachary Tolman, this afternoon we're going to see temperatures climb into the mid-80s, maybe the upper 80s, in some of our western communities throughout the area. So it's going to be another mild and muggy day across the region. So it's going to feel a lot more like really the dog days of summer rather than late summer and early fall. Overnight tonight, though, we are going to see temperatures drop down into the mid-60s. Our average high for this time of year, 55 degrees, so about 10 degrees above where we should be for this time of year for our overnight temperatures. For the day on Thursday, though, we see temperatures climb into the low 80s, but we are tracking the potential for some scattered showers and thunderstorms, primarily in the afternoon. From the WVVA First Alert Weather Center, I'm meteorologist

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